Elle arrive, she sang to me. Je me rappelle, j'étais petit. Oh, I was just a little boy.

0: 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Missy Elliott en For My People, Timeless and Where's the Love. On the cover of the Rolling Stone, Dr. Hook.
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Your Persian eyes sparkle, your lips ruby blue, never speak a sound. And you are so gay with Parisian demands, you can run around. Your view of society screws up my mind like you'll never know. Lead me away, come inside, see my mind in color.